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1: It's come to think call. We have dropped them on the IT in the wallet.

0: podcast autoprodotte dalle aziende, dal mondo pubblico e dagli ascoltatori.
1: I hope you're doing fine. I know we had our problems, but never mind. 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

Well, here's my final serenade. 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Here's a picture that I saved for too long. Here's my credit card and keys, and the reason I won't find peace. Here's a song I should not complete.

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Stay off the wall, don't think, just talk. Pray no one says a name I miss.

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Oh my, my, oh my, my love. I take one look at you, you're taking me out.